0: go.
1: Now I'm a fella with a heart of gold and the ways of a gentleman, I've been told. The kind of a guy that wouldn't even harm a flea. But if me and a certain character met, I mean the guy who invented the cigarette, why, I'd murder that son of a gun in the first degree. Now it's not cause I don't smoke myself, and I've read the thing, it'll harm your health, but I've smoked them all my life and I ain't dead yet.

kings and the queens just kept on coming round. 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He kept on raising and laying his money down. Now, he'd raise me and I'd raise him. I sweated blood, I got a sink to swim. He finally called and didn't raise the bet. I said, ace is full, pal, how about you? He said, I'll tell you in a minute or two, but right now I've got to have a cigarette.

Who are you, Dr. Dre? Are you a real doctor, dude? I mean, like, you know, can you prescribe some drugs for me, man? Come on, dude. I'll split whatever I get with you, okay? The chronic.

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Papa died when we were there young. I never got a chance to see him. I never heard nothing but bad things about him.

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I reckon it's time to clickety-clack. 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

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It's all a matter of profit and loss, and blokes like us lost out because whatever it was, it ain't what it was for a swag. 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It's an onion bag.

0: book deals with epiphenomenalism, which has to do with consciousness as a mere accessory of physiological processes whose presence or absence makes no difference. Whatever are you doing?
1: Afro-Bell.

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2: Marcel Proust.
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0: Kingsley Amis. 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
1: Hello, little girl.
0: William Golding.
2: Hector Busby.
0: J.G. 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
3: Instrument Binnacle.
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0: John Updike. Kazuo Ishiguro.
3: Also, Jeff.
0: Malcolm Bradbury.
3: Stroke John Steinbeck. Stroke James Andrew.
0: Ian Banks.
1: Two oranges.
0: A.S. 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Martin Davis. Brett Easton Ellis. Umberto Eco.
4: I don't understand this either.
0: Gabriel Garcia Marquez.
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0: Roddy Doyle.

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0: 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And because she doesn't want you to be lonely, she brings all three of them to see you.
1: A lot.
0: And so on Sunday morning when you're trying to sleep late, and because they love you very much, they walk around the house on their tippy toes, wearing Grandpa's boots.